Kim Mitchell. All We Are on the greatest hits of all time, CKDO. We also heard from Rita Coolidge back there as well. Good evening. Colin Miller taking you through your Sunday night, and taking you through is exactly what we're doing as we got Ringo Starr up now. You're 16, and it's right here on CKDO.

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Tommy James of Sindel's Crystal Blue Persuasion. It's a summer of peace and love and music here on CKDO 656, 4 minutes to seven. Mix of sun and cloud, only about a 40% chance it rains on you today. Humidex 33, 18 right now. Gordie Howe Bridge opens today. Becca's got some details and tell you how the Jays made out with the Sox.

0: Jim Morrison of the Doors. Come on and touch me. Come on, come on, come on, touch me. It's a summer of peace, love, and music. CKDO. Eagles before that. It's going to be a heartache tonight. A heartache tonight, I know. Maybe. Max Scherzer on the mound against the his former team, the Nationals. 6:45 is the ball game tonight, by the way. They lost 2 out of 3 over the weekend against the Sox, who Jays did. 13 after 7, 7:13 with Terry and Becca, CKDO Mornings. Did I not do the 7 o'clock quickie jokes of the day, Becca Stone?
1: Did you not?
0: How did we miss that?
1: How did we both miss that?
0: All right, change plans. 7 o'clock quickie jokes of the day coming up. So if you're waiting for them, hang on. Mixed sun and cloud, about a 40% chance of rain this aft only. Humidex of 33. 18 right now. Let's check CKDO traffic. Becca Stone.
1: Well, I'm getting word now, but a crash, Port Perry at Simcoe, on Simcoe northbound, just south of 7A, two northbound lanes there are blocked. 401 through Durham, still busy westbound this morning from the 412 out to Salem. Some scattered delays westbound into Toronto out to the Parkway. New problems popping up, though. 401 eastbound in the Express at McCowan, a left lane there is blocked. And then in the Express at Nielsen, we also have a right lane there taken out. DVP southbound, that is bunched up from the 401 down to around Eglinton. I'll have more traffic in minutes.
0: All right, a little delayed, but here we are, your 7 o'clock quickie jokes of the day. And by the way, I've got two of them for you. And these are classic jokes that will never die. Kind of like one-liners and so on, but they've all got a category, each one. And I've got two every day this week going into the long weekend. So here we go.
1: If you remember.
0: Yeah. If I remember. Supposed to be just after the 7 o'clock news. All right, here we go. 7 o'clock quickie joke of the day. The imposter. What do you call a fake noodle? An impasta. Impasta. And the trust issue. Why don't scientists trust atoms, Becca Stone? Why don't scientists trust atoms? Because, this is good, they make up everything. See what I did there?
1: Not bad.
0: There you go. Two more tomorrow morning, roughly after the 7 o'clock news, unless I forget. It's 7:15 at CKDO.
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0: 17 after 7, 7:17. It's 18 degrees right now. 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

greatest hits of all time, CKDO, David Gateson. Goodbye, girl. It's 10 after 9. Hello there. It's Gary Bernardi with you on your Monday morning. Fab Four, Obladi Oblada, part of another summer of peace, love, and music on CKDO.

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1: Good morning. It's 10 o'clock. I'm Becca Stone with CKDO News. Mix of sun and cloud today. Chance of showers later on. A high of 27. Feeling warmer. It's 22 right now. Feeling more like 29. Here's what's making news this hour. Toronto police are investigating a shooting outside the U.S. consulate. They were called early this morning for reports of gunshots and found evidence that a gun was fired. No injuries were reported, and police are looking for suspects. An Aurora man is facing charges after driving through the playground splash pad and across a pedestrian bridge at Rotary Park in Ajax. Police say the park was filled with people and kids on Saturday evening, but no one was hurt. Officers later caught up with the driver near Harwood and Bailey and arrested him after he crashed while trying to get away. Bystanders are being credited with stopping an armed robbery outside the Bowmanville Canadian Tire. Police say a man armed with scissors tried to cut off a senior's purse last week, threatened her, and grabbed her car keys. Bystanders stepped in and held the man until police arrived. The Gordie Howe International Bridge connecting Windsor and Detroit opens to traffic today. It follows months of controversy over financial aspects of the project after Donald Trump said America would have to be compensated before the bridge could open. Canada later agreed to some adjustments around revenue sharing and last week held a ceremony to mark the impending opening of the bridge. Voters in a federal Toronto riding will be heading to the polls August 31st. It's one of three by-elections Mark Carney officially called yesterday. The Beaches East York seat is up for grabs, along with one in Quebec and another in BC. One suspect is in custody and police are searching for another after a shooting that killed three people at a crowded Seattle food festival. Two people died at the scene and a third died in hospital. Four others were wounded, including a two-year-old boy. Investigators believe the two suspects were shooting at each other and there is no ongoing threat to the public. And The Odyssey continues to captivate audiences. It was number one at the weekend box office, bringing in $87 million in its second weekend across North American theaters. Meanwhile, Disney's Moana and Toy Story 5 secured second and third place, with Toy Story surpassing $1 billion globally. Blue Jays are looking to Mad Max tonight to try and get back in the win column. Max Scherzer is returning from the injured list to start against his old team. He played for them from 2015 to 2021. Canada enters today's competition in Glasgow, Scotland with 9 medals, including 3 golds. And the WNBA All-Star Weekend is wrapped up, and the Toronto Tempo are back in action tomorrow night to take on the Minnesota Lynx, who have lost 7 straight. It's 10:02 at CKDO. Weather is next.
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1: CKDO weather. Clear early this morning, then a mix of sun and cloud. Chance of showers this afternoon. Risk of a thunderstorm. A high of 27, feeling more like 33. Mainly cloudy tonight. Good chance of showers. Risk of a thunderstorm. A low of 18. Mainly cloudy tomorrow. Good chance of showers. Risk of a thunderstorm and windy. A high of 23, feeling more like 29. And for Wednesday, cloudy. Chance of showers. A high of 24. It's 24 right now, feeling more like 31. I'm Becca Stone. 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
2: July 27th, 1957, the Bobettes' first and only top 40 hit, Mr. Lee, enters the pop charts. The tune is about the trio's high school principal.
5: One, two, three, hey! 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
7: What's love got to do?
2: Finally, it's July 27th, 1975, and the Eagles are number one on this day with a song that features an opening bass line that new guitarist Don Felder came up with, One of These Nights. I'm Daryl McClain, and that's Today in Rock and Roll History.

Playing the greatest hits of all time, CKDO, BTO, on Roll On Down the Highway. It's 1211. I'm Gary Bernardi, Simon and Garfunkel, the Boxer, on CKDO.